0: regulators. We regulate any stealing of his property. We're damn good, too. But you can't be any geek off the street. Gotta be handy with the steel, if you know what I mean. Earn your keep.
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The afterworld. A world of never-ending happiness. You can always see the sun, day or night.

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Right here, right now, 24/7.

Come on and rock me. Come on and shock me. All right, now roll me. Come on, squeeze me.

Notice, it's the Outer Brothers, back in the room, ready to rock the world with the boom. So I hope you can stand the vibration, cause we're about to rock the entire nation.

waiting for this moment to arise. You are only waiting for this moment to arise. You are only waiting for this moment to arise.